for me greasy. Insomnia, please release me and let me dream of making mad love to my girl on the heath. Tearing off tights with my teeth, but there's no release, no peace. I toss and turn without cease, like a curse. 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At least a couple of weeks since I last slept, kept taking sleepers. But now I keep myself pepped. Deeper still, the night I write by candlelight, I find insight, fundamental movement. So when it's black, this insomniac, take an original tack. Keep the beast in my nature under ceaseless attack. I get no sleep, sleep, sleep, sleep. I can't get no sleep.

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1: Now why you wanna go and do that, love, huh? 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
2: Oh, yeah. 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
0: Alors attention, on y va.
3: Billy. But darling, do you ever come on one air? 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The fire get their eyes and their words are really clear. So build it, just build it. You better one, you better do one you can. 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You wanna be your talk, better do what you can. So build it, but you wanna be bad, just build it.
4: Build it, build it.
3: No one wants to be defeated. So we are for this, Kong is your fight. It doesn't matter who's woke up, white, just build it. There to get you better, leave what you can. Don't wanna be your boy, you wanna be your mind. 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So build it, just build it. 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You're playing with your life, and the two are there. That quick, you have a beat, you have a touch, so it's fair. So build it, but you wanna be bad, just to build it.
4: Build it,
3: you don't want to be defeated. Show me love, Frankie Strong is your fight. He does a matter, who's walk away. 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Show me love, Frankie Strong is your fight. 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
3: When about sunrise, when about rain, when about all the pain, but you said we were to gain. 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Be known to the world, look what we done. What about all the place that you play your only song? What about killing it? It's the whole time. What about all the fame that you said what you're and mine? Did you ever stop to notice all the dream for him for world? 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
0: Très fort, très fort.
7: C'est impressionnant, hein.
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7: J'ai essayé de faire du playback.
0: C'est ça que les gens ont envie de savoir, c'est quand tu pousses. 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Ah, c'est très impressionnant. Heal the world.
7: Heal the world.
3: There's a place in your heart, and I know that it is love.
7: Ah, oui.
3: And this place could be brighter than tomorrow.
0: On va croire que c'est en allemand, mais
3: and
0: non.
3: If you really try, you find there's no need to cry. If it's planned, then I want to get a sorrow. But wait to get there, if you care enough for the living, make a better place. To make a better place, you the world.
7: You the world.
3: Make it a better place.
7: Make a better
3: for
7: place.
3: You and for me, and the entire human race. There, people dying, if you care enough for the living, make a better place for you and for me. If you want to know why, there's a love that cannot lie. Love is strong, the only courage, life forgiving. If it's tried, we shall see. If it's blind, we cannot fail. Figures weak, we start existing and start living. Better way, if you care enough for the living, make a better place, to make a better place. You're the world.
7: You're the world.
3: Make it a better place.
7: Make a better place.
3: For you and for me, and the entire human race. Well, people dying, if you care enough for the living, make a better place for you and for me. And the way we were conceived, sang, gun, grace. And the world, the world, the world to give it to see far and so, to be hovering, bigger, hovering, big and blue, so high. So, the spirit never dies. In my heart, I feel you are my blower. Can't work, we no fear. We together, we act with tears. She's a nation, their world, they do the pleasure.
0: Mais toi debout, tu seras mieux, tu vois.
3: Very good, man. If you care enough for the living, make a better place, to make a better place, you're the world.
0: Ça, un petit peu.
3: Make it a better
0: bouge,
3: place,
0: bouge, bouge.
3: For you and
0: lâche
3: for
0: le micro.
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0: Regarde.
3: There are people dying, to care enough for the living, make a better place.